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day, Potts Farm was a place to go. Load a truck up, hit the dirt road. 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Light the bonfire and call the girls. King in the can and the Marlboro man. Jack and Jim were a few good men. 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Better watch out for the boys in blue. And all this small town, he said, she said. Ain't it funny how rumors spread? 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Man, that talk is getting old. You better mind your business, man. Watch your mouth. Before I have to knock that loud mouth out. I'm tired of talking, man. Y'all ain't listening. Them old days.

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3: 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I smoked for 46 years. I went to a seminar in March 27th and seen Mark. 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I took my three sisters and my brother-in-law and my sister's best friend and went. None of them have smoked a cigarette, and I want to thank you from the bottom of my heart. 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

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He was a millionaire. He left his fortune to

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0: Hello again, everyone. This is Jimmy Key, and welcome once again to 4-State Focus. This week, I have the privilege of having with us Mark Smolin. He founded the Pink and Blue BreastCancer.com organization. And Mark, thank you so much for joining us today on 4-State Focus.
1: Thank you for having me.
0: We want to talk about the Pink and Blue Breast Cancer name. Is basically, we're talking about both men and women's breast cancer. Is that correct?
1: That is correct.
0: I understand that only about 1% of the breast cancer diagnoses is men. It's a very rare condition. Is that still the case?
1: It is. In fact, only 1% of men are involved. With women, it's 1 in 8 women will actually be a victim of breast cancer. With men, that number was 1 in 1,000. Current research shows it to unfortunately becoming more prevalent, and that number has been in some studies shown in 1 in every 800 men, but still a big disparity there of who gets it and that men do not get it that often.
0: Let's go ahead and start with taking us back to 2008. What led you to discover that something was wrong? We know what the female does when they finally uncover that they have a problem. What was it like hearing that you, a man, had breast cancer?
1: Yes, it was very odd. It was actually, for me, it was June of 2024, and I was preparing for a wedding of a family member out in Montana, and the wedding attire, I was going to be wearing black pants with suspenders, and I had never really worn suspenders in my life. So I tried the suspenders on, and the way the suspender came across my right nipple, it just didn't feel right. So that was my first inkling of, hey, there might be something going on here.
0: Well, is it safe to say that you would have never realized anything was wrong had you not put on a pair of suspenders?
1: Definitely not in that short term. Long term, I believe the cancer would have shown itself even more obviously, but there was it was a visual bump by the time I went to the doctor, which was, I would say, probably about a month after originally discovering that I had something going on there.
0: Well, you know, most people don't realize that men can develop breast cancer. I mean, I first heard of this back, I believe, in my 30s. I grew up with 5 older sisters, and I am very, very familiar with the discussion amongst women over breast cancer and what it means and what it takes to deal with. I have several friends of mine that are going through that are all females. What do you think, with most people not realizing that men can develop breast cancer, why do you think that misconception still exists? And what message do you want to convey to all us guys out here that...
1: Yeah. Good question. So I think it's people aren't aware of it just because of the fact that the incidence of male breast cancer is so low. The other contributing factor is that part of our checkups for men, they're not going to involve things like mammograms or going through, testing for lumps in the breast, just because it's not kind of the mainstream issue. So what the message I would want people to hear is that there are tons of resources available for self-examination. There's tons of information out there on signs and symptoms to look for cancer in men. A couple of those would be a lump or thickening in or near the breast or underarm area, a change in the size or shape of the breast, dimpling or puckering in the skin of the breast, and in some cases, even a nipple turned inward into the breast. As the disease progresses, it can manifest itself with discharge from the nipple, scaly red or swollen skin, and dimples in the breast that look almost like the skin of an orange. So there's clues out there that your body will give you. The message I would want people to hear is you have to pay attention to what your body's trying to tell you and act quickly.
0: So your cancer returned. Well, it metastasized in 2017. I can remember exactly what my dermatologist told me about the skin cancer that was removed from my back. And he used a couple of words, potentially deadly. That got my attention. How did your diagnosis change your outlook on life? what's helped you to continue move forward with this?
1: Point of correction there. Mine did not return. It basically was eliminated with a mastectomy, and my margins all returned, very low risk of reoccurrence.
0: So you had the diagnosis. You discovered that you had it. You were treated.
1: Yep.
0: What happened? Take me through the timeline after that.
1: Sure. So the treatments, the journey itself is kind of a scary one, in that there's tons of tests once you are kind of diagnosed with it. And the scary thing about the tests is that the result of the test is either going to be, hey, everything's fine, this is very treatable, this is a quote unquote good kind of cancer to get, to the other side of the coin, which is, you know, this could be something that you have to start making plans for your end of life. And it's a real gut check to hear that and not know where you stand. You don't go in and they say you have invasive ductal carcinoma and here's your plan, boom, boom, boom. It's tons of tests, and the outcome of those tests will dictate which direction your treatment and your cancer is going. I was extremely lucky that mine was basically stopped, knock on wood, with a mastectomy and a hormone treatment that I will be on for 5 years to lessen the ability of cancer to kind of feed on the hormones that are in your body.
0: You know, you're very open about this, and I guess because I have dealt with women who have gotten a breast cancer diagnosis from, oh, they say it's not a problem, to this could be a problem. Was there ever a point where you hesitated to share your story publicly? And what convinced you that speaking out about this could make a difference, either in your experience or some other men that share your experience?
1: Yeah, there was very definitely a period in the beginning where I was extremely hesitant. It ran the whole gamut of human emotions, from embarrassed to afraid to, you know, just all the things that you can feel when you get that kind of news. Once you get your head kind of wrapped around what's happened to you, you realize that there really is no reason to feel those type of feelings. It's normal to feel them, but they're just not productive. And in my case, when I learned that men have a higher mortality rate because of the lack of awareness, you just put those feelings aside and say, hey, no, I'm not going to be quiet about this. I'm going to stand up on the highest mountaintop and scream it, because if I can save one person by getting them treatment early, just by recognizing the fact that they have the early signs, that to me is a true win. And I won't be able to realize that mission or that dream by just being quiet and sitting in my corner and being embarrassed.
0: So you're saying that we as men definitely should not take a look at this like something we have to go deal with ourselves. In other words, we can't crawl back into our caves and work on it until we have a resolution or the inevitable happens. That's probably not a good plan. Would you agree?
1: 100%. And it's I'm speaking in general terms here, but generally men tend to be I've got this, and I'll handle it, and I can deal with it. And yeah, you realize pretty quickly that you're not in charge,
0: no matter how in charge you think you might be.
1: Exactly.
0: The phrase pink and blue has become associated with your advocacy. What does that message represent, and why is it so important? Well, obviously it's important to include men in the breast cancer conversation, linking a male version of the disease with the female version. How did that become important to you, and you manifest pink and blue breast cancer out of that thought process?
1: Great question. So it was a phrase that I came across during my treatment that really just struck home with me, because it's short, it's directly to the point, and you know, it's kind of catchy. So it was something that I was able to use to try to get the message across. You know, they say in business you're supposed to have a 30-second commercial. Well, that can get trimmed down to about 5 seconds when you say pink and blue, because men get it too.
0: I can only imagine that given how a small percentage of men account for the breast cancer cases, men's breast cancer diagnoses have worse outcomes because the diagnosis comes later. Is there a screening process that men should actually routinely go through? And what warning signs should men and the family families of men be paying attention to?
1: Yeah. So the screenings are not really available other than when you're talking to your doctor or your general practitioner and talking about changes that you notice in your body. But for men, as it relates to breast cancer, at this stage of the process, it's really up to you to know your body, to do the self-exams, and to act quickly if you see any of those other signs and symptoms that I mentioned earlier.
0: You've undergone surgery, radiation, hormone therapy, and you've continued working while living with this condition. What have all those experiences taught you about resilience and hope? And does it help a man going through this relate to what a woman goes through?
1: Yeah, it absolutely helps you relate as a man to what women go through. Down to kind of an amusing little story, but when I was first suspected to have this, they sent me for a mammogram. And you can imagine the waiting room full of ladies. And my wife had accompanied me for the procedure. And when they called my name to come back, you could almost see every face in that waiting room drop. Like, what? It was just foreign to them. How to live with something like this? That runs a big timeline of change. In the beginning, you can feel very kind of kicked down, very why me-ish, if you will, as you go through the processes and you go through the tests and you get a handle on, and again, this in general terms, I know at least for me, I tend to be a very point A to point B kind of analytical thinker. And if it's all up in the air, it's very hard for me to adjust to. When I know what the rules of the game are and what I need to proceed forward, it becomes very easy. I just execute on those points and go from point A to point B. So kind of at that stage, I was feeling much more positive about things. And then they do a thing once they do the mastectomy and send the tissue away for testing. They do something called a Oncotype recurrence score, RS score. And when you get that score, and it's based on the biology of your tumor and size and different medical factors. I'm not a doctor. They'd have to explain it to you, but
0: so far so good.
1: When you get your score, a score of I think it was 25 to 27 means that they're going to be rather aggressive with chemo and radiation, and it defines how they will attack your tumor or your cancer. For me, when I did the surgery, the lymph nodes, the sentinel lymph nodes were taken, the tissue was sent away. They came back, and again, this process was about a 3-week process to get the results. So it's 3 weeks of wondering, is this going to be, where is this going to land? But I was blessed with RS score of 0, which is almost unheard of. So I was the luckiest cancer patient of the month there for sure, because what that meant was preventative screenings like mammography on my left chest, which is still intact, did not have to be done, that radiation and chemo did not have to be done, that basically I could do 5 years on this hormone treatment therapy and reduce my risk of recurrence to low, low, low single digits.
0: Okay. So where are you now in the journey? Are you cancer-free at the moment, but you still have these hormone treatments? What is your status currently at this stage of the treatment plan?
1: Yep. I am in October, it'll be 2 years out from the surgery. So about a year and a half at this stage. The hormone treatment is scheduled for 5 years, and that's just a preventative. But yes, my diagnosis is that the cancer was removed and contained in the tumor and the tissue that was removed. There was no spread to any of the sentinel lymph nodes, which is an absolutely wonderful sign that it hasn't gone anywhere. And at this point, I would call myself cancer-free. I'm not sure what the medical community would call it, but to me, there's nothing moving forward that's going to be a problem with cancer.
0: Well, I can relate it to what the dermatologist told me. After they do the surgery to remove it, they go back in and check the margins, in other words, the area outside of the removed tissue, to look for cancer cells. And I was told that all my margins were clear. That is kind of what I guess everybody in that situation is looking for. You know, did you get it all? Good, you did. All right, let's move on.
1: Right, and congratulations. I know that must be a huge load off your mind, because you've probably gone through a lot of the same things I have. Cancer patient has.
0: Like I says, when your doctor has you on the phone and he uses those two words, potentially deadly, you know, it kind of snaps you back into reality. You regularly participate in awareness walks and 5K events. Why are community events like this so important beyond simply raising money? Are you spreading your message through these events?
1: Absolutely. So when you go through all the procedures and the surgery, and you know you're recovering at home after surgery with surgical drains in your body, and you can't really move, and you are just helpless. There's absolutely nothing you can do to make your situation or others or your message, you know, nothing you can do to make that better. Once you do recover and they get you up and walking almost as fast as you could think they could, you start to realize, hey, there are tons of things out there that would basically give me kind of some of that power back that the disease took. You know, I was helpless and I wouldn't say useless, but it kind of felt that way going through the procedures. But after it, it's like, hey, you know what? I can either just be the victim and crawl in a corner, or I can really try to advocate. And again, if I can bring this message and change one person's outcome, that will be just a huge, that'll make it all worthwhile.
0: So it sort of gives you your mojo back after a while, right?
1: Exactly.
0: Well, you worked with a number of organizations in and around the Frederick area. Tell us about some of those partnerships and why local support makes such a difference.
1: Sure. So, and that's a good time to kind of talk about my what Pink and Blue is. I'm basically a pass-through company that is going to be sending all of the proceeds from this event to two organizations. One is called the Hurwitz Breast Cancer Fund, and that was founded by Patty and Jeff Hurwitz in 1999, right, after her early diagnosis. That's kind of, to me, that's the poster child for how you want a fundraising company or group to function. They've raised over $4 million and literally equipped the whole medical oncology suite at the James Stockman Cancer Center. I mean, they've really done a huge impact. And that kind of fulfills the first part of my mission, which is raising money for all breast cancers. The next group that I'm affiliated with is called the Male Breast Cancer Global Alliance. And that was founded by a lady named Sherry Ambrose. And she founded that after a close friend of hers who was a male was diagnosed with breast cancer. And she watched her friend, who was normally very vibrant and outgoing, literally become a shell of his former self by hiding his diagnosis from the outside world. And that's when she decided to bring male breast cancer into the light and make sure no man would have to suffer like that alone. So those two groups have just been hugely supportive during my journey, and they just do such wonderful things that I'm just honored to target my efforts in raising money for those groups.
0: Well, for somebody who's just been diagnosed, man or woman, what advice would you offer that you wish somebody had given to you when you found this out?
1: So the biggest one is stay off the internet.
0: Yeah, okay.
1: Do not go on the internet and get your virtual medical doctorate, because there are just too many different paths this disease can take. You know, breast cancer is kind of lumped into one thing, but there's several different types. There's different types within the different types, and the treatment can change with one test result. It can change to a whole different direction of treatment. So you're not going going to be able to control this or understand this on your own. You're going to have to rely on the on your doctors and caregivers. The second thing would be to just when it happens, don't pull in. Have a friend or loved one come with you to the appointments. In my case, I was able to rely on my wife, who was just my rock and really my comfort through all this. But have a friend or someone who can come with you, and don't be afraid to ask questions, because you'll have a ton of them, and you'll find that most everybody in the medical community, at least that I've been associated with this on this journey, have been amazingly supportive and understanding.
0: If somebody listening wants to volunteer, they want to be an advocate, what is it you guys need or would like to see from the community in order for that person to get involved, how Pink and Blue works?
1: Probably the best thing to do is to reach out to contact us via email at pinkandbluebreastcancer@gmail.com. We are in the process of launching a website, which will also have resources available, and that will be pinkandbluebreastcancer.com. But the easiest way is for us to have a conversation and find out which direction you want to go and what type of help you want to lend to the cause. And then it would probably be a situation where I would align or refer that person to the other groups that are doing kind of the lion's share of the work. They've been at it a lot longer, and they're ahead of us as far as level of support goes. So it would probably be best to just reach out and have a conversation, and we can get them aligned. So there are a lot of absolutely fantastic resources, from studies that at leading universities to just groups that will work together to help people work through those types of situations. So there is literally pages and pages of groups that will offer support to almost any situation that a cancer patient may find themselves in.
0: What's coming up event-wise?
1: So there's the one that we're putting on, and that I was kind of motivated by the Hurwitz, by Patty's pink ribbon run/walk. It's 5K. And that this year, that's on October 18th. Last year was the first year that I did any type of event. And I was just so bowled over by the amount of support that her group had. Just to give you a quick example, they do a survivor walk before Patty's event in October during Breast Cancer Awareness Month. And I went to do the bib sign up, and I went to the sign up table, and they said, "Oh, we saw your registration. You're the guy." And not only did they put in the sea of pink

0: 5K at Hood on the 18th. Thurmont does a Gateway to the Cure Covered Bridge 5K for breast cancer. And that money also goes to the Hurwitz Breast Fund. And both of those use a company called runsignup.com. So if any listeners were motivated to sign up for these other events as well, you can search for those races under runsignup.com. The third one is called New Market Strong. And I believe this year they have that scheduled for October 20th. 23rd, and they use a race organization software called raceentry.com. But another great group that's doing breast cancer fundraising in October for breast cancer awareness. So there's a bunch of races or walks coming up in October for breast cancer awareness. And people can feel free to register for all of them.
1: Well, finally, if there's one message that you hope that every listener does remember after this interview, especially men who that might think that breast cancer could never happen to them, what would you want that message to be?
0: Well, the short one is what we've already said, pink and blue, because men get it too.
1: Okay.
0: But to elaborate, I would just ask them to be aware that it's real. It can happen. I'm living proof of that, scars to prove it. You just need to get checked out early and have a shot at the best outcome.
1: Well, Mark, our time is up, and I thank you so much for yours. We've been speaking with Mark Sullen from PinkandBlueBreastCancer.com, one of the few men that has ever had to experience for himself breast cancer. And don't take it lightly. And dealing with PinkandBlueBreastCancer.com can lead you to some resources to get this looked at. And the sooner you get it looked at and treated, the better chances that you have that you'll be around for a while. Mark, thanks again so much for joining us.
0: Great. Thank you so much.
1: I'm Jimmy Key. You've been listening to 4 State Focus. Thanks again for listening. See you again next weekend. Have a good day.

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3: 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More important, cholesterol and blood pressure improved. 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So does Mark Patrick hypnosis work? Oh yeah, it works. Nothing has changed my life more. Well, except maybe my husband. 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Makes me cry.
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3: Hi, my name's Robin Fletcher. I smoked for 46 years. I went to a seminar in March the 27th and seen Mark. My best friend came with me. We both went to it, and neither one of us smoked a cigarette in almost 7.5 months. I took my three sisters and my brother-in-law and my sister's best friend and then went. None of them have smoked a cigarette, and I want to thank you from the bottom of my heart. Thank you.
4: My name is Jen Carpenter. I went to a Mark Patrick seminar, the Stop Smoking, and it worked. A friend of mine also went, and he still no longer smokes, and it was just amazing.
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2: 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All of that and more beginning Monday.
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Mama and daddy put their roots right here, cause this is where the car broke down. Yellow dog school bus kicking up red dust.

0: I take WFRE everywhere you go because it's already everywhere you want to be. 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
3: 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I smoked for 46 years. I went to a seminar in March 27th and seen Mark. My best friend came with me. We both went to it, and neither one of us smoked a cigarette in almost 7.5 months. I took my three sisters and my brother-in-law and my sister's best friend and went. None of them have smoked a cigarette, and I want to thank you from the bottom of my heart. Thank you.
4: 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I went to a Mark Patrick seminar, the Stop Smoking, and it worked. A friend of mine also went, and he still no longer smokes, and it was just amazing.
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1: Good Monday morning. Already a little busy in Frederick. There's an accident 15 southbound by Monocacy Boulevard. It involves a tractor trailer and the left lane's blocked. So a lot of stop and go activity throughout that section in Frederick on 15 southbound. 270 southbound looks good from Frederick to 495. No issues on 340 eastbound in between Harper's Ferry and Frederick. Diana Gibson, WFRE Traffic.
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0: Corey Kent along with Coe Wenzel. It's Rocky Mountain Low on 99.9 WFRE. Hopefully starting you off on a high today. I know it's Monday and that can kind of keep you low, but we are getting everything up and rolling heading into and through the week because we got a big, big weekend ahead, MJ. This is Morgan Wallen weekend in Baltimore. Morgan Wallen is coming to M&T Bank Stadium on this Friday and Saturday. Two nights he'll be taking over M&T Bank Stadium. Night one, Friday, July 17th, with Brooks and Dunn, along with special guest Gavin Adcock and Jason Scott and the High Heat. And we just so happen to have tickets that you could win. We're going to give you a chance to play and win a little bit later on. I'll go ahead and tell you now, it's going to happen just after 8 a.m. So sometime between 8 and 10, let's say that. I'll give you a two-hour window. I'll even window it down a little bit closer to time. So keep that in mind. Go ahead and make your plans now. We've got tickets today. If you don't win them from me today, then I may have a backup for you. We'll have them every day this week, but also we may have another way that you could win. So keep listening. More details throughout the day. Just know that your home to win Morgan Wallen tickets is right here.
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2: Authorities are on the scene of a tractor-trailer accident, 15 southbound in Frederick by Monocacy Boulevard, left lane, left shoulder blocked. 340 eastbound steady from Harper's Ferry to Frederick, no issues. 15 southbound from Mountville Road moving to 7 in Leesburg. It's a nice steady roll, 70 eastbound from Frederick to Baltimore, no issues. 270 southbound from 80 to the Capitol Beltway. Diana Gibson, WFRE Traffic.
0: Emma, I've got to admit, I'm walking a little bit taller these days.
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0: Stella Lefty, newcomer there with Boston on 99.9 WFRE. How did you sleep last night, MJ?
1: Not bad, actually.
0: Yeah, and I know that I feel good when I know that you slept well. And when you sleep poorly, I feel bad for you.
1: You should.
0: However, how do you feel about when I have a bad night's sleep?
1: I mean, I feel bad for you, too.
0: What about in the moment, though? That's really at the heart. There's a new study that just got published in the Journal of Health and Social Behavior, which you know I love to read. When I'm lying in bed trying to go to sleep. But this study concluded that one habit is especially important, not only for individual health, but for maintaining a good relationship, a happy relationship. Mm-hmm. Unfortunately for all us husbands, it means that we got to try a little harder. According to the analysis of this study, the research was conducted by these University of Texas at Austin, and they wondered if sleep had a social impact, since 82% of adults who are in a relationship sleep together. Right? Mm-hmm. We talked about that. A lot of people are doing the sleep alone versus sleep together. Well, 82% do still sleep together. So their results will probably be validating for a lot of women. But 378 different couples were studied as far as how they slept and how they felt about their spouse. And they discovered that the quality of sleep led to higher marriage satisfaction overall. But this was meaningful, especially for women in heterosexual relationships. So basically, when their husbands are tossing and turning all night, wives are less happy overall because they're, you know, empathetic human beings. But it's not definitive. But he says husbands, on the other hand, pretty unaffected by how well their wives slept. It's like, oh, I'm sorry you didn't sleep well. Hope you get better. Yeah, but he says it's not necessarily, you know, in stone, in concrete yet, but they're looking at the associations. But just keep in mind, if your wife had a bad night's sleep, guys, you probably need to show a little sympathy for that. And honestly, trust me, when you have a bad night's sleep, it does bother me because you're not
1: the nicest.
0: No, if mama ain't happy, ain't nobody happy.
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3: As you're coming on 15 southbound from Thurmond in towards Frederick, watch out for a slowdown by Monocacy Boulevard. Tractor-trailer accident, left lane, left shoulder blocked. No issues. 194 southbound from Littlestown to 26. 70 east and westbound looks good in between Frederick and Baltimore. Minor delays 15 southbound as you are traveling through Luckett's. 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Diana Gibson, WFRE Traffic.
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0: Jason Aldean on 99.9 WFRE with Don't Tell On Me. It's a big country, Emma Jane, this United States of America. 56 million dogs in 50 states.
1: Wow.
0: That's a lot of dogs, but we love our dogs.
1: Of course.
0: Question is, which breed is most popular where we live here in Maryland? Well, if you think America has one favorite dog breed overall, let me just say,
1: think again.
0: Yeah. Well, we'll get to it. You're close. But there are different types of lab. You got to talk about which one you mean. A new state-by-state analysis of more than 1.2 million dog insurance records found Labrador Retrievers are the top breed in most states, including here in Maryland. Out of 16 total states, Maryland included, Labrador Retriever, top, most favorite dog breed. But they're far from a nationwide runaway, though. Chihuahuas were very close behind. They led in 14 states. The Chihuahuas, especially down in the Southwest, obviously.
1: Oh, yeah, that makes sense.
0: It makes sense. Labrador Retrievers, though, dominate a lot of the Northeast, where pit bulls are popular in several southern states. Mm-hmm. And having lived down there, we both know pit bulls.
1: We've seen them.
0: People love them. Mm-hmm. What may be probably most surprising is what didn't make the list. Despite their popularity nationwide, breeds like poodles, beagles, bulldogs, dachshunds didn't claim any of the number one spot in any state. Overall, there were eight different breeds that took the top spot somewhere in the country, showing just how regional America's dog preferences are. And just looking at it, again, the Labrador Retriever was most popular here in Maryland, but the other dogs that showed up were the American Pit Bull Terrier, which basically went from Oregon and it followed like the curve, you know, down towards Texas. The Chihuahua was down there as well. The American Pit Bull was in Michigan and Ohio, but French Bulldog, German Shepherd, Golden Retriever, which is what I would have guessed.
1: Yeah, you see more of those than
0: absolutely
1: anything else.
0: But the Labrador Retriever, most popular. The Shih Tzu is also on that list, and the Yorkshire Terrier. Those are the top most popular dog breeds. My favorite dog breed not on there, the English Mastiff, but there's still time to get that done. I guess I should, if I want to change things, I got to become a breeder, right?
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3: There's congestion in Frederick on 15 southbound by Monocacy Boulevard because of an accident that happened just about an hour ago. It does involve a tractor trailer, and the left lane and left shoulder are blocked. 270 southbound, you're going to see delays out of Frederick County in through Montgomery County from 109 approaching Clarksburg. 85 looks good from 270 to 28 and 340, pretty much a steady ride from Charlestown to Frederick. Diana Gibson, WFRE Traffic.
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0: Ella Langley with Be Her on 99.9 WFRE, a song she'll probably be performing live on Saturday. She's a part of night two of Morgan Wallen's Still the Problem Tour, taking over M&T Bank Stadium in Baltimore this weekend. We have your tickets for Friday night, the night one that features, instead of Ella Langley, Brooks and Dunn. Mm-hmm. So Morgan Wallen bringing the firepower country star-wise, and we'll have your chance to win a little bit later on, sometime after 8 o'clock, but before we're done at 10 a.m. So keep that in mind here. But we always talk about being a winner. We want you to be a contest winner, but you learn early that there are winners and losers. At least you should. I know a lot of people kind of push back on the whole participation trophy thing. You remember that?
1: Oh, yeah.
0: But, and I think a lot of that has led to the state of affairs that are at Little League ballparks these days. You know, parents of Little Leaguers get into ugly brawls at kids' games.
1: Yeah, it's wild.
0: A lot of those, I saw some video from one in South Carolina or North Carolina earlier this week. It's pretty rough when the kids are having to watch their parents get into brawls. Mm-hmm. And forget about good sportsmanship and, you know, being getting a participation trophy.
1: Can't say nothing after witnessing something like that.
0: No.
1: Or doing that.
0: Absolutely. It's gotten so bad that the Little League Association has actually put out a PSA about it.
2: You want to teach your child character, how to get along with others, and good sportsmanship.
3: So, as concerned parents, we say don't come to their sporting events.
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3: Ugly arguments.
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3: Oh, really? 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
3: Your kid, who's clearly the runt of the team.
2: As opposed to that whiny, no-talent lard butt of yours?
3: Oh, yeah?
4: This message brought to you by parents, teaching kids what sports are all about.
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6: Some stop and go, 15 southbound going through Frederick this morning because of an accident involving a tractor trailer. It's been working for about an hour by Monocacy Boulevard. It does block your left lane and your left shoulder. Slowing in 270 southbound in Frederick County's growing Urbana in through Hyattstown, but Germantown to 495, it looks good. Then moving on to the outer loop at the Capitol Beltway going in towards Northern Virginia. No problems, 81 northbound, Martinsburg to Hagerstown. Diana Gibson, WFRE Traffic.
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1: Some stop and go 15 southbound going through Frederick this morning because of an accident involving a tractor trailer. It's been working for about an hour by Monocacy Boulevard. It does block your left lane and your left shoulder. Slowing in 270 southbound in Frederick County's growing Urbana and through Hyattstown, but Germantown to 495, it looks good. Then moving on to the outer loop at the Capitol Beltway going in towards northern Virginia. No problems, 81 northbound, Martinsburg to Hagerstown. Diana Gibson, WFRE Traffic.
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1: From the WFRE Airtron Heating and Air Conditioning News Center, here are the trending stories you need to know about. Two people are now facing murder charges in connection with a deadly shooting in Hagerstown earlier this month. Police say Michael Wilder was arrested without incident Friday in the 900 block of Dual Highway and charged with first-degree murder and related offenses. Sierra Bryant was also arrested last week on the same charges and is being held without bond. Investigators identified the pair as suspects in the July 5th homicide of 30-year-old Delonte Young of Hagerstown. Officers responded to the first block of East Antietam Street around 3:30 that morning, where they found Young suffering from a gunshot wound. He was pronounced dead at the scene. Both suspects are being held at the Washington County Adult Detention Center. The Carroll County Health Department is urging anyone who may have come in contact with the bat during the July 3rd fireworks at the Mount Airy Firegrounds to seek a rabies risk assessment. Officials say several people reported encounters after bats flew from a nearby tree as the fireworks began around 9:30 that night. Because no bats from the event were captured for testing, health officials say anyone who may have been bit, scratched, or had direct contact with a bat should contact their local health department as soon as possible. Health officials say that bat bites are usually very small and may not be noticeable. So if anyone had contact with a bat, get a rabies risk assessment to make sure treatment is obtained if needed. Diana Gibson, WFRE News. Here's Andy with sports.
3: In your mixed plumbing and heating sports, Leody Taveras homered and drove in three runs while Samuel Basayo added a solo shot to help the Baltimore Orioles beat Kansas City yesterday 8-2 for a three-game sweep of the Royals. Meanwhile, the Nationals got swept by the Yankees as Ben Rice hit a two-run triple in the top of the eighth inning to give New York their third straight come-from-behind victory over Washington with a 5-3 victory yesterday. The 2026 MLB All-Star Game takes place tomorrow night with first pitch scheduled for 8 p.m. Thus, the All-Star break means the O's will head to Houston this Friday night to take on the Astros, while the Nats will travel to Sacramento, California to face the Athletics Friday night. In minor league baseball, the Jersey Shore Blue Claws scored four runs in the sixth inning yesterday, ultimately making their way to a 10-6 victory over the Frederick Keys. The Keys are now off until the All-Star break, or at least afterwards, until Friday when they head to Greenville, South Carolina for a three-game series against the Drive. And Ryan Blaney took the checkered flag at yesterday's Quaker State 400 at Echo Park Speedway in Atlanta. The drivers have this Sunday off before heading to the Indianapolis Motor Speedway for the Brickyard 400 on the 26th.
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3: From the WFRE Trick Trucks and Cars Weather Center, your forecast today going to be sunny with a high near 86. Tonight, mostly clear, low around 65. Sunshine on Tuesday tomorrow as well with a high near 92. Currently, it's partly cloudy and 62.

0: News, sports, pop culture. 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
2: All right.
1: I think I'm going to go listen to some Little Big Town, maybe watch True Lies, eat some jumbo shrimp.
2: I see what you did there.
1: Yeah. Celebrate as you will. Forecasters now say there's an 81% chance of a super El Nino developing.
2: Cool, great.
1: So expect extreme heat, more flooding, maybe even a high likelihood of Sharknadoes.
2: Uh-oh.
1: You know it's bad.
2: It's finally happening.
1: The Trump administration has opened protected habitats to drilling. It's the biggest threat to endangered species since RFK Jr. last got the munchies. Because he'll go out and do that. The price of forever stamps has risen to 82 cents. And they call it the forever stamp because it's about to be forever before most Americans will ever mail a letter again. Keep raising that price. The brand Slate Auto Trucks will now be available in Crayola colors.
2: What?
1: Of course, if you want your truck to look like it was designed by a toddler, you can always just get a Cybertruck. Taylor Swift paid $160,000 in fees to marry Travis Kelce at Madison Square Garden. Man, her next breakup album is going to be so epic. Just imagine. Moana opened to $45 million at the box office this weekend. Mm-hmm. $40 million of that was just from audiences who wanted to see The Rock with hair. The World Cup is now down to the final four people in America still watching it. Four people still watching.
2: I think more than that are watching.
1: I don't know. Not here in America. Finally, UFC star Conor McGregor's fight on Saturday night ended in just 69 seconds due to a knee injury. Now, I know that sounds quick, but you got to bear in mind, the Strait of Hormuz opened and closed seven times during that fight. So that's how quick things are.
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2: Got a little bit of delay on 270 already from Urbana to Hyattstown. But after that, headed down to D.C. Nothing slowing you down. It looks good on 15 in Frederick as well, up to Gettysburg and down to Leesburg. No slowdowns through Loudoun County. 15 is, or rather 70, looks good between Baltimore and Hagerstown, both directions. And all is clear on 340 to Harper's Ferry.
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0: 628 with Andy and Emma in the morning on 99.9 WFRE. I hate to lead off with bad news, but we kind of have to talk about this. We owe it to the man. He was so instrumental, but they say they come in threes, and it looks like we've gotten our third. So Bonnie Tyler, Total Eclipse of the Heart, passed away the other day.
1: I think it was Friday, maybe.
0: Yeah, I think it was late last week.
1: Friday,
0: yeah. Late last week. And then over the weekend, the big breaking news was that Senator Lindsey Graham passed away from an aortic dissection, which is basically something you can't really predict. Those are the things that freak me out the most. Mm-hmm. Aortic dissection, you know, any of those embolisms or those things that you can't, aneurysms, those things terrify me. But because you never know unless you go in and have scans, pay for a lot of money for scans to be done to see if you have any of those. But either way, aortic dissection led to him having a cardiac arrest over the weekend. And so we lost Senator Lindsey Graham. And now legendary New Zealand actor Sam Neill, who starred in Jurassic Park, Dr. Alan Grant from Jurassic Park. He was also the bad guy in Peaky Blinders.
1: Oh, yeah.
0: And notorious sheep farmer on social media.
1: I love that. I loved watching his videos and seeing his sheep.
0: Yeah, he was
1: cool.
0: He was actually battling a rare and aggressive form of blood cancer. He said back in April of last year he was cancer-free, but he had dealt with that in the past. We don't know if that's exactly what led to his passing this time, but dozens of films and TV series over a five-decade career. He was also in the Oscar-winning Piano. But everybody knows him really in Steven Spielberg's Jurassic Park as Dr. Alan Grant. So if they say they come in threes, that's a tough third one to have to stomach. But that news just breaking this morning, so we wanted to pass that along and everybody to know about it. Also, just as a reminder, speaking, it's not necessarily breaking news. We've been telling you about it all weekend, but today, lots of tickets to give away. Not only do we have Washington County Ag Expo tickets, which I'm about to, in about 7 or 8 minutes, we're going to give you a special keyword to text in that you could win tickets to this weekend's Washington County Ag Expo, which is going on. It actually kicks off on the 18th and runs through the 25th down in Boonesboro. So if you'd like to win and go to that, we have tickets to the Washington County Ag Expo that your keyword will be coming shortly. And Morgan Wallen is coming to town this weekend, this Friday and Saturday.
1: That's true.
0: He'll be, his Still the Problem tour will be at M&T Bank Stadium in Baltimore. And there's two nights of it. We have tickets for the opening night, night one, when all the excitement and the buzz is at its apex. And we want you to be there. So we're going to play around a contest a little bit later on for some Morgan Wallen tickets that could win your way into that show, featuring not just Morgan but also Brooks and Dunn, which I'm super stoked. You and I are going to be at the show.
1: Yeah.
0: And we're super excited. So we hope you can be there at the show with us. Like I say, lots of ways to win all morning long here with Andy and Emma in the morning on 99.9 WFRE.
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1: Delays on 270 southbound from Urbana to Hyattstown. A little bit past that to Clarksburg Road, a little slow as well. Otherwise, things look good as you're heading after that down to D.C. No issues on 70 between Baltimore and Hagerstown right now. 15 in Frederick looks good. And if you're headed down to Leesburg, only a very slight delay at Luckett's Road on the southbound side. This traffic brought to you by Honest Air.
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0: Morgan Wallen and Don't We on 99.9 WFRE. I'll have a chance for you to win tickets to see Morgan Wallen a little bit later on this morning. So you can be there at the Still the Problem Tour at M&T Bank Stadium in Baltimore this Friday night, courtesy of AEG Presents. Now, if you would like to buy tickets, I think there are a few still available, but I know there are tickets available to the Washington County Ag Expo going on in Boonesboro this Saturday, the 18th, through next Saturday, the 25th. An amazing full week of fun. Lots and lots of stuff going on. I mean, there's chainsaw carving, a babies on parade event, which just looks fascinating to me. They get the babies all gussied up. They look. I saw a couple of pictures of one baby that was like dressed like the Statue of Liberty, but then also one that was dressed like a tractor, like it had a tractor on it. So when it walked, it just looked like the tractor was moving.
1: Yeah.
0: It's pretty cool. So
1: that's cute.
0: That's fun. But they also have like a diesel and dirt drag event, and they've got lots of live entertainment. And then also the Queen contest, the Ag Expo Queen contest will be going on. It's everything you love in an agricultural fair, and it's going on in Boonesboro again, the 18th through the 25th. And if you would like to be there on us, we have got a 4-pack of tickets that you could win. Well, I say right now, we're going to give you until just before 8 o'clock. So that way you can tell your friends and family. I'm going to give you a long window of time to enter, but we will announce our winner just after 8 a.m. this morning. So if you would like to enter to win your way into the Washington County Ag Expo for 4 tickets, just text the word Expo. We're going to start off easy this week. E-X-P-O. 4 letters, no punctuation, no emoji, no signature, just Expo to 301-695-9373. Text Expo right now, and you should get a bounce back message saying your entry was received, and we will draw, like I say, just after 8 a.m. and announce the winner for 4 tickets today. And we'll have this every day this week for the Washington County Ag Expo from 99.9 WFRE.
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1: 270 southbound, some stop and go traffic from Urbana to Hyattstown, but looks good from there, headed down towards D.C. Got some debris in the roadway on 340 before you split off with 15 headed down towards Leesburg. Looks good, though, in that direction. Headed towards Leesburg, little delay at Luckett's Road. 15 in Frederick running smoothly, as well as 70 east to westbound between Baltimore and Hagerstown.
0: Hey, this is Andy Webb and Emma J from Andy and Emma in the Morning. Being married and always together with the one you love, sometimes good habits can fall by the wayside if you're not careful.
1: The summer of 2024 was when we noticed that happened to us with our diet and exercise, or lack thereof.
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1: Here's another reminder, a simple thank you can go a long way. A traveling sales rep found himself in a bind at a Las Vegas convention after he threw away a package needed to ship his expensive equipment home. Well, a FedEx employee went above and beyond gathering cardboard, lumber, and packing materials to make sure the shipment was protected. A month later, the sales rep told a FedEx rep about the worker's outstanding help, and he sent a complimentary email to the company. When he returned to Vegas the following year, that same conference, I suppose, the same employee recognized him immediately and thanked him, because it turned out that email led to him being selected for a company award recognizing exceptional service. So the prize was an all-expenses-paid getaway for him and his wife.
2: Oh, cool.
1: The employee shared that the couple got to take a honeymoon they'd never had. So after 5 years of marriage, they finally got a honeymoon, thanks to one customer taking a couple minutes to say thank you.
2: That's a great lesson. I mean, if you ever notice, I mean, there are a lot more negative reviews online than there are positive. Because a lot of people just expect good service. Like, that's what you should expect to receive from any job. And more people are inclined to gripe than they are. So take a moment when you have some great service, somebody goes above and beyond to help you. Take a moment and let everybody know about it. Because, trust me, there's way more of that's needed in this world.
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1: 270, a little delay from Urbana to Hightstown, that southbound side. After that, clear down to D.C. It looks good on 70 between Baltimore and Hagerstown in both directions. 15 in Frederick looks good, as well as 340 to Harper's Ferry. And 15 down to Leesburg, no issues through there. 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
1: Straight up 7 o'clock with Andy and Emma in the Morning on this Monday. Back at it on the 13th day of July 2026. And if you or someone you know is celebrating a birthday or anniversary today, your time to shine is right around the corner, about 15 minutes from right now. 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
2: Pretty quiet at this time. Only seeing a slight delay on 270 southbound at 109 in Hyattstown. But after that, it's clear down towards D.C. 15 looks good in Loudoun County headed to Leesburg. No issues on 70 east or westbound between Baltimore and Hagerstown. 15 in at Frederick looking clear as well. This traffic brought to you by Honest Air.
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4: 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The U.S. Department of Justice has filed a federal lawsuit against the state of Maryland and Attorney General Anthony Brown, challenging the state's sanctuary policies through the new Community Trust Act. The Justice Department argues the law unlawfully interferes with federal immigration efforts by limiting when state and local law enforcement can cooperate with ICE, honor immigration detainers, or transfer people into federal custody. The lawsuit claims the law violates the Constitution's Supremacy Clause and puts the lives of the public, as well as law enforcement officers' lives, at risk. The filing follows a separate lawsuit brought earlier this year by 17 Maryland sheriffs seeking to block the same law. Maryland health officials are warning residents about an increase in cases of a foodborne parasitic illness. The Maryland Department of Health has confirmed over 32 cases

0: of cyclosporiasis so far this year, with 28 reported since May 1st. Nationwide, the CDC says 145 people in at least 17 states became sick between May 1st and June 16th, and 20 have been hospitalized. No deaths have been reported. Officials have not identified a common source of the infections. Symptoms include explosive diarrhea, stomach cramps, nausea, fatigue, and weight loss. Health officials recommend washing fresh produce thoroughly, practicing good hand hygiene, and contacting a healthcare provider if symptoms develop, because the illness can be diagnosed and laboratory tested and treated with medication. Diana Gibson, WFRE News. Here's Andy with sports.
1: In your mixed plumbing and heating sports, Leody Taveras homered and drove in three runs, while Samuel Basayo added a solo shot to help the Baltimore Orioles beat Kansas City yesterday 8-2 for a three-game sweep of the Royals. Meanwhile, the Nationals got swept by the Yankees as Ben Rice hit a two-run triple in the top of the eighth inning to give New York their third straight come-from-behind victory over Washington with a 5-3 victory yesterday. That's the last for the two teams until this Friday. The 2026 MLB All-Star Game takes place tomorrow night, with first pitch scheduled for 8 p.m. Following the All-Star break, the O's will head to Houston this Friday night to take on the Astros, while the Nats travel to Sacramento, California to face the Athletics on Friday night. The Jersey Shore Blue Claws scored four runs in the sixth inning yesterday, ultimately making their way to a 10-6 victory over the Frederick Keys. The Keys are now off for the All-Star break until Friday, when they head to Greenville, South Carolina for a three-game series against the Drive. And in NASCAR, Ryan Blaney took the checkered flag at yesterday's Quaker State 400 at Echo Park Speedway down in Atlanta. The drivers have this Sunday off before heading to Indianapolis Motor Speedway for the Brickyard 400 on July 26th. In your WFRE Trick Trucks and Cars Weather Center forecast, going to be sunny today with a high near 86. Tonight, mostly clear, a low down around 65. Sunshine back on Tuesday tomorrow with a high near 92. Currently, it's partly cloudy and 64.

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2: The 13th day of July underway now, and who's got a birthday and even an anniversary today?
3: Yeah, yesterday we were celebrating Cody Gibbons, who's 36 in Frederick. Today, Rachel Walling is 31 in Frederick. David Centel is 37 in Jefferson. Maya Bashai Davis is 40 in Frederick. Jody Trovinger is 43 in Hagerstown. Cheryl McGreen is 50 in Thurmont. Tom Bladden is 52 in Mount Airy. Marsha Gobble is 53 in Frederick. Jesse Crum is 54 in Frederick. Harold Hanna is 55 in Littlestown, PA. Robert Martin is 55 in Thurmont. Johnny Palmer is 57 in Charlestown. Kathy Hupp is 61 in Frederick. Terry Pryor is 69 in Williamsport. Larry Fogle is 75 in Union Bridge. And Guy and Sherry Josenhans are celebrating 26 years together today.
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3: Roads are still looking very quiet this morning. It's a little bit slow on 270 southbound from Urbana to Hyattstown. After that, not seeing anything to slow you down towards DC. It looks good on 15 in Frederick. And if you're headed down to Leesburg through Loudoun County, it's clear. 70 is clear as well between Baltimore and Hagerstown. And 340 looks good to Harper's Ferry.
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21: And we could not have done that until we met Dr. Jason Jiffy and his staff at Ultimate Wellness. From the first time I went in, there's a picture on the wall. I was told, first thing they said, guess who that is? That's Dr. Jiffy. It looks nothing like you.
22: Yeah, that's the before and after transformation journey that I had myself, where I started kind of midlife, where I was the heaviest that I had ever been. And as a physician in residency, had to make a decision about whether I could demonstrate that myself. I decided to make a change. Both nutrition and fitness were where I started with that. And then it was consistency over time, dedication, and a little bit of luck, kind of a journey that I had to do solo. And that led later in life to really motivate me to help others understand that journey and what it looks like.
21: It's one of those things you don't have to go alone. You want to find somebody who is not going to try to sell you something that's an overnight success. You want somebody who has walked the walk and talks the talk as well. And that's what we get in you. If people are needing that guidance, how can they reach out to you and start this new chapter of their life?
22: Go to our website at ultimatewell.com or call our wonderful staff at 240-931-0139 to start your journey.
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0: that stretch those synapses. Thanks to Fourth Dimension Fun Center, here's today's Morning Mind Bender.
1: Good for a $60 valued prize pack to Fourth Dimension Fun Center, as well as five $5 Maryland Lottery scratch-off tickets. Here's your first chance to win heading into this work week. Emma J's got your Morning Mindbender trivia question.
2: Yes. What fruit has its seeds on the outside?
1: So it's the only fruit that has its seeds on the outside, right?
2: Mm-hmm.
1: Oh. I don't necessarily think that's a tough one now that I think about it a little bit. But you have to be the first correct caller at 301-695-9373. That's the tough part. Getting through and being the first correct caller right now to answer today's Morning Mindbender trivia question. And that'll make you a winner. 301-695-9373. And good luck from 4D and WFRE.
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2: Things a little bit slow on 270 southbound from Urbana to Hyattstown. But after that, no traffic down towards D.C. It looks good on 15 in Frederick, up to Gettysburg and down to Leesburg. Looks good on 70 as well. No slowdowns from Hagerstown to Baltimore in either direction. And 340 is clear to Harper's Ferry. 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
1: What is the only fruit that has its seeds on the outside?
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3: 270 southbound, some delay from Urbana down to Hyattstown. Past that to D.C., looking pretty good at this time still. You may see a little hang up around the exit for 124. 15 southbound, headed to Leesburg, still pretty clear at this time. 15 in Frederick running smoothly as well. And no, not seeing any issues on 70 east or westbound between Baltimore and Hagerstown. This traffic brought to you by Smock Heating and Air.
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1: In your WFRE Trick Trucks and Cars Weather Center forecast, going to be sunny today with a high near 86. Tonight, mostly clear, a low down around 65. Sunshine back on Tuesday tomorrow with a high near 92. Currently, it's partly cloudy and 64.

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1: No matter where you get prescriptions filled, chances are they come in orange bottles with childproof white caps, right? But why are prescription bottles orange? You ever thought about that? Modern orange prescription bottles are actually designed to protect the pills from harmful ultraviolet rays, which can alter and degrade a lot of medications' chemicals and make them less effective or cause unwanted side effects. That orange color is particularly good at blocking UV rays while also being able to let in enough light so that you can see the contents of the bottle. Some medications require even more protection than that, though. Pills like Truvada, Descovy, and others, as well as any orally dissolving tablets, are really sensitive to moisture. Even exposure to moisture in the air during the transfer process can make them less effective. So if you've ever purchased those, you probably put them in a bottle that's straight from the manufacturer, right? But what about the childproof white cap? Well, we have Dr. Henri Breault to thank. As a Canadian hospital's poison center pediatrics chief in the 1950s, Breault was dismayed at the number of poisonings caused by kids getting into prescriptions and over-the-counter pills. So, in 1967, he debuted the palm and turn cap, which you had to be an adult to be able to operate. And in 1970, the U.S. passed the Poison Prevention Packaging Act, which made the caps mandatory and ultimately lowered poisoning deaths in kids 5 and younger by 1.4 million per year. So, what do you do when you're finished with your prescription? Well, you don't have to throw the orange bottle in the trash, though most municipalities don't accept those number 5 plastics that the bottles are made from for recycling. The bottles can be donated to others in need. Matthew 25 Ministries has a pill bottle donation project that sends bottles to developing countries to improve their access to quality medical supplies. And some animal shelters also accept donations for pets that need medications. Just don't forget to remove any identifying information from your containers before you hand them off. And if you've got a mundane mystery you'd like solved, the prescription for that is to email it to me, andy@wfre.com.
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2: 70 southbound, some delay from Urbana down to Hyattstown. Past that to D.C., looking pretty good at this time still. You may see a little hang up around the exit for 124. 15 southbound, headed to Leesburg, still pretty clear at this time. 15 in Frederick running smoothly as well. And no, not seeing any issues on 70 east or westbound between Baltimore and Hagerstown. This traffic brought to you by Smock Heating and Air.
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1: 70 southbound, some slight delay coming up to Urbana, down to 109 in Hyattstown. Then further down, coming up in the exit for 124, a little bit slow through there. 15 northbound in Frederick, a little slow on that just before the exit for West Patrick Street. 70 looks good, though, between Baltimore and Hagerstown. No slowdowns through there. And 15 through Loudoun County to Leesburg looks good at this time. 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
4: From the WFRE Airtron Heating and Air Conditioning News Center, here are the trending stories you need to know about. Hagerstown police have made two arrests in connection with the fatal shooting that happened on July 5th. Michael Wilder was taken into custody without incident on Friday in the 900 block of Dual Highway on a warrant charging him with first-degree murder and related offenses. Sierra Bryant was also arrested last week on the same charges and remains held without bond. Police say both are accused in the death of 30-year-old Delonte Young of Hagerstown. Officers were called to the first block of East Antietam Street around 3:30 in the morning on July 5th, where they found Young with a gunshot wound.

0: He died at the scene. Wilder and Bryant are being held at the Washington County Adult Detention Center. Carroll County health officials are following up after multiple reports of bat encounters during the Mount Airy fireworks celebration on July the 3rd. The Carroll County Health Department said bats flew into the crowd from the nearby tree line as fireworks started around 9:30 p.m. Since none of the bats were recovered for rabies testing, officials are asking anyone who had known or possible contact with a bat to contact their local health department for a rabies risk assessment, as bat bites are very small and may not be noticeable. They also remind residents to avoid handling wild animals and to keep pets vaccinated. Diana Gibson, WFRE News. Here's Andy with sports.
1: In your mixed plumbing and heating sports, Leody Taveras homered and drove in three runs, while Samuel Basayo added a solo shot to help the Baltimore Orioles beat Kansas City yesterday 8-2 for a three-game sweep of the Royals. Meanwhile, the Nationals got swept by the Yankees as Ben Rice hit a two-run triple in the top of the eighth inning to give New York their third straight come-from-behind victory over Washington with a 5-3 victory yesterday. That's the last for the two teams until this Friday. The 2026 MLB All-Star Game takes place tomorrow night with first pitch scheduled for 8 p.m. Following the All-Star break, the O's will head to Houston this Friday night to take on the Astros, while the Nats travel to Sacramento, California to face the Athletics on Friday night. The Jersey Shore Blue Claws scored four runs in the sixth inning yesterday, ultimately making their way to a 10-6 victory over the Frederick Keys. The Keys are now off for the All-Star break until Friday, when they head to Greenville, South Carolina for a three-game series against the Drive. And in NASCAR, Ryan Blaney took the checkered flag at yesterday's Quaker State 400 at Echo Park Speedway down in Atlanta. The drivers have this Sunday off before heading to Indianapolis Motor Speedway for the Brickyard 400 on July 26th. Taking a look at your WFRE Trick Trucks and Cars Weather Center forecast. Today going to be sunny with a high near 86. Tonight mostly clear, low around 65. Sunshine again on Tuesday, tomorrow with a high near 92. Currently it's partly cloudy and 65.

down at a local beer joint with a few of the guys. And this cute little country girl called mine. And boy, let me tell you, she was the prettiest thing I'd ever seen in a pair of boots. Well, she walked right up to me, handed me a beer. Gave me a look like, let's get out of here. And that's when I realized

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1: Looking at 270, the southbound side, a little slow from Urbana to Hyattstown. Further down, coming up to the exit for 124, you've got a slight delay there. Otherwise, 70 looks pretty good. Baltimore to Hagerstown, 15 in Frederick, a little slow on that northbound side at West Patrick Street, and 15 southbound in Loudoun County. Starting to get a little slow around Luckett's to Limestone School Road.
2: All right, very good. We have we got the traffic in there, so now we can focus on everything else. It's currently 8:14 now with Andy and Emma in the morning. Wanted to pass this along, too, that we still have these Morgan Wallen tickets that we talked about a little bit earlier, and we've got Morgan Wallen tickets every day this week, a couple of different opportunities each day. Of course, you've got us here during Andy and Emma in the morning. We would love to give away a pair of tickets to you. Here's how it's going to work with us. And I think A.J. Randall is going to be doing the exact same thing each afternoon. But it is the Still the Problem Tour. So each day, in both morning drive and afternoon drive, we're going to give you a specific hour. We will kick off an hour and we will say, all right, this is the hour. Whenever you hear the song, I'm the Problem, because it's Still the Problem.
1: Yeah.
2: It's the Morgan Wallen Still the Problem Tour. So if and when you hear Morgan Wallen's I'm the Problem, this hour only right now. Now, AJ will tell you his hour this afternoon, okay? He'll let you know when his hour will be. But it's this hour. Between now and 9 o'clock, if you hear the song I'm the Problem, if you can be caller number 9, you're going to win tickets to the show. It's that simple. You just do what you're doing right now. Listen. Just keep listening. And when you hear I'm the Problem, be caller number 9 at 301-695-9373. Not right now, because obviously we're not playing a song right now. But when you hear I'm the Problem, be caller 9, and you will win tickets to Morgan Wallen at M&T Bank Stadium in Baltimore for the I'm the Problem Tour for night one, this Friday night, also featuring Brooks and Dunn, as well as Gavin Adcock and Jason Scott in the High Heat, going to be there as well. Going to be a great show, and you could win tickets today, now, and with A.J. Randall today, and every day this week here on 99.9 WFRE, courtesy of AEG Presents. So keep listening for that. Now, while you're waiting for that to come up, you might be playing around on your phone and watching videos, you know, whether it's through TikTok, Facebook, YouTube, what have you. And whether or not you're willing to admit it, a lot of Americans can't seem to get enough of these, what they call oddly satisfying social media videos. Now, Emma J, you are more in the millennial phase. What is an oddly satisfying video?
1: Something, it kind of bleeds into that ASMR stuff, but it's something that's just really satisfying to watch, like somebody power cleaning something. I love watching farriers clean horse hooves.
2: Oh, yeah, those are
1: like
2: big things.
1: The before and after of how satisfying that has to feel for a horse. Like, what did I say? Lawn mowing, pressure. Lawn mowing is a big one.
2: The one that comes to mind is the one that is the worst in my brain.
1: Oh, yes.
2: It's Dr. Pimple Popper videos. I don't like you trying to pop my pimples, which I don't have them a lot. But when I do, you're like, oh, let me get that.
1: I have the, well, like even on my own self, if I see it, it's gone. I'm going to get rid of it immediately. I can't leave that there. And same with you. You're just an extension of me. So I'm like, let me have it. Let me get it.
2: But also,
1: we can't leave that.
2: I can almost understand that because you're in person, but to want to watch other people do that?
1: Yeah, I don't like the medical ones. But
2: some people do. That is oddly satisfying to some people. Well, a new survey finds that 2/3 of the 2,000 people in this survey spend about half an hour a day consuming those types of videos, watching the power washing, watching the horse hoof cleaning, watching the pimple popping. Adds up to about 3 hours a week, or a whopping 156 hours a year spent on those videos. So the kinds of oddly satisfying content people are watching, most pimple popping videos are the most popular. 33% of people in this survey said they watched those, followed by the pressure or power washing at 27%, and object crushing.
1: Oh, yeah.
2: As well, you know, those...
1: There's that one with the big, like, hydraulic press. It just squishes different
2: breaks
1: things.
2: Breaks everything. I have watched a few of those with bullets, different types of ammunition, because it's fascinating to see them, like, just pop.
1: Yeah.
2: So, but the desire to see those oddly satisfying things happen in real life, it does exist, and for some it comes with, you know, blowing their nose. More than a third of 37% of the people in this survey say checking what's in the tissue after blowing is oddly satisfying. Certain things are oddly satisfying to different people.
1: Mm-hmm.
2: So my question is, do you fall in this category? Do you find yourself watching these videos and finding yourself like wasting tons of time just seeing somebody, you know, this? I will say I've spent a little bit of time watching that guy that cuts the grass.
1: SB mowing, man.
2: SB mowing.
1: He's awesome.
2: Because he's doing it for like shut-ins and people who don't have
1: the means to mow their own lawn. So it's like he's doing something good in the process. We talked about him in a good news story the other day.
2: It feels good. You know, it's a feel good story, but it also,
1: and it's very satisfying to see the end results. The yard looks really good.
2: You're absolutely right. What is an oddly satisfying type of video you like to watch? Maybe it's multiple, but what immediately comes to mind? Do you spend time watching oddly satisfying videos, and what are they of? What was the last one you watched? Tell us by calling or texting 301-695-9373.
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0: 99.9 WFRE with Taylor Swift and I Knew It, I Knew You, here with Andy and Emma in the morning. I knew that this is a huge thing, but I didn't know just how big this is, this oddly satisfying video watching that people will do. And it doesn't even just have to be videos, as we found out, Emma J. It's like it can be real life stuff, like we talked about. Blowing your nose.
1: Popping.
0: Popping zits.
1: Bubble wrap.
0: Bubble wrap. Yeah. But nearly three quarters of people, there was a survey of about 2,000 people, and they basically showed that they spend almost 165 or 156 hours a year on oddly satisfying videos, but they that nearly three quarters, 74%, check their tissues after blowing their nose, and 45% have felt proud of what came out. 27% showed someone else the contents of their used tissue.
1: Oh, no.
0: That's excessive.
1: No, I'm not showing anybody that.
0: But what 55% of people find extremely satisfying or oddly satisfying is finally breathing out of both nostrils after being congested.
1: Oh, that is nice.
0: It is. You don't realize, you don't appreciate it until you can't do it.
1: Another genre of those videos are keyboards. Just watching people try different types of keyboard. There's something called a creamy keyboard where it has like a, I can't even describe it, but the sound is so like thick. It's weird.
0: I had a creamy keyboard once and it was mainly because I spilled.
1: You spilled stuff.
0: Alfredo on it.
1: Of course.
0: Yeah. But but there are other oddly satisfying things. Rug cleaning videos.
1: Oh, I love rug cleaning videos.
0: Cheryl said rug cleaning videos. Yeah. Absolutely. We've got those, and Elizabeth chimed in and said she watches Midlife Stockman.
1: Oh, he's kind of like SB Mowing, but out of Detroit, where he mows lawns, but he does like good stuff for those people too. Like he'll buy people a mower if they need one, or start a GoFundMe for home repairs, stuff like that.
0: Yeah, sure.
1: Very similar.
0: And then Dawn says, I like watching people building a house in the forest with just nothing.
1: Yeah.
0: They just take the wood that's there and they build a lean-to or a house. Those are oddly satisfying. Patton Oswalt had a bit in his most recent comedy special where he was talking about growing up as a guy. You know, he's like, I want to be famous. I want to go. You know, he would mow lawns.
1: Yeah.
0: To make money. And then he would be like, oh, one day I'm going to make enough money and I'm going to go get to be famous. And he would go and, you know, watch movies and things like that. Now he's in the movies and he's watching videos of people mowing lawns.
1: Yeah.
0: It's completely the other way around.
1: Unloading dishwashers, too.
0: Yeah. Unloading dishwashers, the rug cleaning. There are so many different types of oddly satisfying videos. Which ones do you watch? You are not alone if that's the case, but what oddly satisfying videos are you spending your time watching? Pimple popper videos, rug cleaning, hoof cleaning. What is it for you? Tell us on the text line at 301-695-9373. Also, don't forget, you're listening for Morgan Wallen's I'm the Problem. When you hear it, be caller 9 to win Morgan Wallen tickets for this Friday from AEG Presents and WFRE.
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1: A little bit of delay on 270 southbound from Urbana to Hyattstown. After that, fairly clear down into D.C. It looks okay on 70 right now as well between Baltimore and Hagerstown. 15 in Frederick running pretty smoothly as well. 15 down to Leesburg, though. You've got some delay from Luckett's to Limestone School Road. 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

0: 842 with Andy and Emma in the morning on 99.9 WFRE. Tell on yourself. What is that oddly satisfying video that you will watch? I just realized, Emma J, you know, I don't want to say I had this Gen X pride that, like, mm-hmm. oh, I don't do what you kids do. I'm not wasting my time. If I'm watching a video, it's fully satisfying. Primarily, like, well, I'll tell you what I love. I love those coming home videos to where somebody who's been away for a long time, whether it's from a military family member mm-hmm. who surprises their family by coming home unexpectedly.
1: I wouldn't call that oddly satisfying.
0: No, that's what I'm saying. I like videos that are fully, understandably
1: fully
0: satisfying.
1: Yeah.
0: That or reuniting videos with, like, parents who haven't seen their kids in a long time, and they get, or you know, I've started getting served the videos of, there's a British show where their parents who had to give up their children back, you know, during the war, at the end mm-hmm. of the war, and they're old now, but they have always wondered what happened to their kid, and it turns out their kid was looking for them, and they're reunited.
1: Yeah.
0: I love those. Those are fully understandably satisfying.
1: Yeah.
0: But there is one type of oddly satisfying video that I like to watch. It's the guys that have those super powerful magnets.
1: Oh, yeah.
0: That go fishing with the magnets in rivers and
1: stuff
0: lakes.
1: Off the bottom.
0: And pull up stuff off the bottom, and they end up with, like, stacks of, like, you know, things you never thought you'd see again, like safes and,
1: ooh.
0: You know, cars. They'll pull up, you know, cars. And,
1: wow.
0: And it's, now sometimes they'll find human remains.
1: Ooh.
0: Again, not necessarily satisfying, but it is certainly, it's like, oh, somebody's getting closure out of that.
1: Like, it's more of a, what's the surprise of what's in the water?
0: What's at down
1: the
0: there?
1: Mm-hmm.
0: It's also a reason why I don't go swimming in places I can't see the bottom.
1: Yeah.
0: So, but I will say that that's pretty oddly satisfying. And also, somebody mentioned mukbangs.
1: Yeah, yeah.
0: Now, that's explain what a mukbang is.
1: It's more of a, I think, Korean thing. It's just watching people eat. Like, just watch people eat a lot of food.
0: Yeah,
1: I don't think
0: tons of food.
1: I don't think it's in, like, a fetishy way. But it's just, they just like watching people eat food.
0: No, it sounds like it should be something naughty.
1: I'll occasionally,
0: but it's not.
1: Not really. No, I'll occasionally see this one video, this girl who lives in Korea. She goes to, like, a 7-Eleven over there and just eats a bunch of random ramen and, like, other snacks they have. And it looks really good.
0: Now, in their defense, Asian countries have an amazing assortment of ramen.
1: Oh, man.
0: And weird snack foods
1: yeah.
0: over there.
1: Oh, yeah.
0: It's one of my favorite things to do is go to H Mart. And check out, you know, the weird snack foods
1: oh, yeah.
0: that they bring in.
1: Because mm-hmm.
0: they'll have interesting flavors of Doritos
1: yeah,
0: and
1: I've
0: Pepsi.
1: I've gotten Kit Kats there. They have a ton of weird Kit Kat flavors in Asia in general.
0: Yeah, so I appreciate that.
1: Mm-hmm.
0: More than oddly satisfying. They're very satisfying. But somebody else said, who is this? David said, putting paper through a shredder.
1: Yeah, just watching paper shred.
0: Watching people shred paper.
1: Yeah, yeah.
0: And you mentioned, like, the keyboards. Those ASMR videos mm-hmm. are huge with people. They get on my nerves, I will
1: yeah,
0: say.
1: I don't like they'll whisper into the microphone and, like, pet it.
0: I can't do it.
1: You're so sleepy.
0: I hate that.
1: I hate those. I hate it.
0: It's creepy, and it's grating. So,
1: they don't bother us, but, like Brian said, he said maybe it's because I work in medicine, but videos where, like, Achilles tendons pop or hearing the snap of bones, he likes those.
0: Okay.
1: That's
0: wild. I can appreciate that. There was a long time where I had the same thing. I could watch medical videos
1: yeah.
0: and everybody else was like, no, blood and guts can't do it. I'm like, no, it's educational.
1: Yeah. He said maybe it's more of like a fascination of what the body is capable of more than a guilty pleasure.
0: Sure. And knowing where breaking points are, as long as you're not the one popping them or breaking
1: right?
0: them, then I think that can be oddly satisfying. Maybe you're in this oddly satisfying group that we're talking about. 2/3 of this survey of 2,000 people spent at least half an hour a day consuming oddly satisfying videos. If that's you, which of these videos are you watching? What is oddly satisfying to you? Tell us. Keep the conversation going on the text line at 301-695-9373.
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1: A little slowdown on 270 southbound Urbana to Hyattstown, as well as 355 at 109. Further down 270, you've got some delay from Watkins Mill Road down to 124. And also some delays we're seeing on 370 around that interchange with 355. Otherwise, the other major routes are running pretty smoothly. 70 looks good between Baltimore and Hagerstown. And 340 to Harper's Ferry. No issues there. It's a little slow on 15 southbound through Loudoun County, though, from Luckett's to Leesburg.
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0: Taking a look at your WFRE Trick Trucks and Cars Weather Center forecast. Today going to be sunny with a high near 86. Tonight mostly clear, low around 65. Sunshine again on Tuesday, tomorrow with a high near 92. Currently it's partly cloudy and 65.

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0: WFRE, who might you be?
1: Rebecca Fogle.
0: Rebecca, to what do I owe the pleasure of your call? What are you calling for today?
1: Some Morgan Wallen tickets.
0: Morgan Wallen tickets? Did I play I'm the problem?
1: Yes, you did.
0: Okay, well then you won. Congratulations, you're caller number 9. You are headed to M&T Bank Stadium this Friday night for night 1 of the I'm Still the Problem Tour, along with his special guests Brooks and Dunn, as well as Gavin Adcock and Jason Scott in the High Heat. Congratulations.
1: Thank you so much.
0: Who's going to the show with you?
1: Probably my fiance.
0: Probably your fiance.
1: Main thing of the girls' trip.
0: Oh, either way, sounds like a great time. Congratulations again, Rebecca. Just do us a favor and tell everybody the station that made you a winner.
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3: A little slowdown on 270 southbound Urbana to Hyattstown, as well as 355 at 109. Further down 270, you've got some delay from Watkins Mill Road down to 124. And also some delays we're seeing on 370 around that interchange with 355. Otherwise, the other major routes are running pretty smoothly. 70 looks good between Baltimore and Hagerstown, and 340 to Harper's Ferry. No issues there. It's a little slow on 15 southbound through Loudoun County, though, from Luckett's to Leesburg.
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1: Who amongst us hasn't fantasized about like being locked in a store or a mall overnight and just kind of playing around?
2: It depends on the store, but absolutely.
1: Yeah, true. Like a big store, like a Walmart or something.
2: I wouldn't pick Walmart, but I understand the sentiment.
1: I would love to do that. However, I know better.
2: Sure.
1: But, one guy in Tennessee did not. Lebanon Police Department over there says officers responded to after employees reported a man had broken into this Walmart and was found damaging items. Workers safely cleared the sales floor, took shelter in a secure area before police got there. But when officers got there, they found a 26-year-old man lying completely naked on a pallet of dog food. And then he took off running into the clothing section as officers tried to arrest him, but they caught him a little while later. Now he faces a few charges, including disorderly conduct, public intoxication, vandalism, and aggravated criminal trespass.
2: So this is what you're dreaming of? Ending up naked on a dog pallet?
1: Not this specific. I'm sure the cops were like, please steal some clothes right now. I don't want to chase a naked man.
2: Yeah, if there's one thing we want you to steal.
1: Please steal some clothes.
2: Some underwear at the very minimum.
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1: A little slowdown on 270 southbound Urbana to Hyattstown, as well as 355 at 109. Further down 270, you've got some delay from Watkins Mill Road down to 124. And also some delays we're seeing on 370 around that interchange with 355. Otherwise, the other major routes are running pretty smoothly. 70 looks good between Baltimore and Hagerstown, and 340 to Harper's Ferry. No issues there. It's a little slow on 15 southbound through Loudoun County, though, from Luckett's to Leesburg.
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0: Corey Kent along with Co Wetzel. It's Rocky Mountain Low on 99.9 WFRE. Emma Jane, you were just at the gym yesterday.
1: True.
0: Did you wish that you, I mean, you came home and you were like sweaty. You looked like you had gotten a good strenuous.
1: You literally said, oh, is it raining outside?
0: Yeah.
1: I was like, no, that's
0: because
1: sweat.
0: I don't think I've seen you that sweaty before.
1: Yeah.
0: So you obviously put in the effort yesterday, put in the work. However, if you want to improve your workout and get more out of it, the key might be dark chocolate.
1: Uh-huh.
0: Malaysian researchers had a group of people in their early mid-20s do a workout before their first meal of the day. Here's the trick that's going to be a problem for you. It's before their first meal of the day, so that means morning time.
1: Oh.
0: So this is where it is most effective. But they were divided into three groups. One group was given liquid dark chocolate with 90% cocoa to smell. Another was given milk chocolate with 60% cocoa to smell. And the third was given just plain water to smell. Now, the men were then asked to do leg extensions. And the men, the men and women, who sniffed dark chocolate added 18 more reps.
1: Oh.
0: While those who had a milk chocolate whiff did 9 more reps. And then the water, obviously, was the baseline. The researchers said those didn't feel like they were exerting themselves more after the chocolate-scented hit.
1: Interesting.
0: So,
1: this makes sense. I think it's because chocolate is actually related to coffee, plant-wise.
0: Yeah, and they're made out of beans.
1: I think so. There may be like a trace amounts of caffeine, too, because other studies have shown if you sniff coffee, it's almost the same effect as drinking it. So they probably did get a little bit of...
0: But therein lies the issue that, and I don't know, maybe you'd be able to do this, but I mean, I can't eat dark chocolate. I guess it would work for me, sniffing dark chocolate.
1: Yeah.
0: It would just make me mad, and I'd never lift heavier than when I'm mad.
1: So
0: because
1: it might work.
0: Dark chocolate is awful compared to milk chocolate. If you were to make me sniff milk chocolate, I would not work out. I'd end up sitting there and eating it.
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1: A little slowdown on 270 southbound, Urbana to Hyattstown, as well as 355 at 109. Further down 270, you've got some delay from Watkins Mill Road down to 124. And also some delays we're seeing on 370 around that interchange with 355. Otherwise, the other major routes are running pretty smoothly. 70 looks good between Baltimore and Hagerstown, and 340 to Harper's Ferry. No issues there. It's a little slow on 15 southbound through Loudoun County, though, from Luckett's to Leesburg.
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0: John Morgan with Kid Myself on 99.9 WFR. There's no kidding you, MJ. I know you hate spiders. I don't like them either. Pretty much everybody hates spiders, wouldn't you say?
1: For the most part. I mean, I recognize their role in the ecosystem, and I kind of just leave them alone these days. I don't just
0: murder
1: every spider.
0: But do you like finding one crawling on you?
1: I do not.
0: Okay, exactly.
1: On me, no.
0: That's my point. If spiders already give you the creeps, how about some more unsettling news? Can I up the creepy factor for you?
1: Oh, no.
0: Scientists have now identified what may be the world's fastest spider. Can outrun some humans, even. Researchers tested hundreds of spider species and found that a huntsman spider from Queensland, Australia...
1: Oh, those are scary.
0: ...reached speeds of 8 miles per hour, which is significantly faster than the average human walking pace and even quicker than some casual joggers.
1: Well, I hate that.
0: Yes. The study also found that the longer legs, more than just leg shape, helped make spiders speedy runners. The discovery dethrones the Moroccan flick-flack spider, which sounds... amazingly fun. More fun than a spider should sound.
1: Yeah.
0: But it is overthrowing the Moroccan flick-flack spider, whose famous rolling escape technique isn't considered true running by many scientists, but it does this rolling thing and it moves. But
1: yeah.
0: It moves about the same pace, but the huntsman spider actually running. Have you seen these things in videos from Queensland?
1: Not running. I've just seen a huntsman spider.
0: That's what I'm saying. You know what huntsman spiders look like.
1: Terrifying.
0: Yeah, now I'm just picturing a huntsman spider in like a Rocky training montage video and just how fast that would be. It's just another... I want to go to New Zealand, but Australia, no. Everything can kill you there, including the running spiders.
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1: 15 in Frederick looking good in both directions, as well as 70 east and westbound. No problems between Frederick or Hagerstown and Baltimore. Looks good on 270 as well, coming from Frederick down towards D.C. And 15 in Loudoun County looking good as you head down to Leesburg.
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0: In your WFRE Trick Trucks and Cars Weather Center forecast, going to be sunny the rest of today with a high near 86. Tonight, mostly clear, a low around 65. Sunshine on Tuesday tomorrow with a high near 92. And currently, it's partly sunny and 71.

0: Emma Langley on 99.9 WFRE with Be Her. It's Andy and Emma in the morning. Monday in the books, at least for us.
1: Yeah.
0: We helped you get your day started. I hope it goes well the rest of the day. Diana Gibson going to be here to help you at work. Finish the day off, and then AJ Randall will be in studio from 3 until 7. He'll have your next chance to win tickets to see Morgan Wallen's I Are Still the Problem tour at M&T Bank Stadium this Friday night. It's night one of his two-night takeover of M&T Bank Stadium in Baltimore. So AJ Randall will have another pair of tickets for you this afternoon, and then we'll have another pair tomorrow morning. We'll give you another chance to hear a Morgan Wallen song, I'm the Problem, and then you can be caller 9. It's you're getting basically rewarded for listening,
1: yeah.
0: But you don't know when we're going to open that window. So it could be in the 6 o'clock hour, could be in the 7 o'clock. You just have to listen. That's the whole goal. These are very important tickets for a lot of people, so listen and win with AEG Presents and WFRE tomorrow. Also, we talked about helping you get started on your work day today, but when you get to the end of your work day, according to experts and feng shui practitioners, the routine of what you do with your dirty clothes can actually impact your luck. And we'll talk about that a little bit tomorrow and try to find out what you're doing with your clothes, your work clothes at the end of the day. And I know there's a lot of factors that go into that, which is why we're asking the question, what do you do with your work clothes at the end of the day? Like me, my work clothes are a different outfit every day. And again, it comes down to a different thing that's done with them. If they, if I didn't get anything like really strenuous going that day.
1: Yeah, I might get hung back up.
0: May hang them up and wear them again later. So it just depends. We want to hear your routine and see if you've got this feng shui luck coming your way. Tomorrow morning, 5 to 10 a.m. during Andy and Emma in the Morning here on 99.9 WFRE.
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1: 15 in Frederick looking good in both directions, as well as 70 east and westbound. No problems between Frederick or Hagerstown and Baltimore. Looks good on 270 as well, coming from Frederick down towards D.C. And 15 in Loudoun County looking good as you head down to Leesburg.
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0: It's Diana Gibson. I hope you had a wonderful weekend, and I'm so excited about today. Beautiful weather ahead of us. And you know what? I've got a surprise for your car. How would you like to win a conventional oil change to the Lube Center? Sound pretty good? 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On the way, Luke Bryan.
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2: 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I'm Tim Cattelfamo. 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
2: Ryan Blaney took the win in a dramatic overtime finish at the Echo Park Speedway in Atlanta. Blaney started from the pole and led the most laps during the event, but had to pull off a last lap pass on Carson Hocevar to steal the win. As a result, Blaney picked up his 19th Cup Series victory and his second in 2026. The race was delayed by lightning and rain showers in the area, pushing the finish of the event to just before 2 a.m. Eastern Time this morning. With Blaney picking up the win, Christopher Bell was the runner-up. Carson Hocevar was third, Ty Gibbs fourth, and Eric Jones fifth. Other notables include Tyler Reddick, who came home eighth, Denny Hamlin was 12th, Chase Elliott 13th, and Kyle Larson finished 34th. The Cup Series now has six races remaining in the regular season before the start of the chase. Denny Hamlin still holds the point lead by 24 markers over Tyler Reddick. Ryan Blaney has the third spot in points, followed by Ty Gibbs and Chase Elliott. The next race for the Cup Series is a date at the North Wilkesboro Speedway. The Window World 450 gets underway this Sunday evening. And with the Monday Morning Race Recap on the Motor Racing Network, I'm Tim Cattelfamo.
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6: Here's your forecast from the WFRE Trick Trucks and Cars Weather Center. Sunny skies today, a comfortable high of 86. Clear and pleasant overnight, lows down to 65. The heat begins to build tomorrow, plenty of sunshine and highs near 92. It's 78 degrees in Frederick and more free country from Luke Bryan.

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0: Zach John King and get to drinking. It's Diana Gibson, and it's coming back, the Washington County Ag Expo in Fair, July 18th through the 25th. 8 days of family fun, hometown traditions, agriculture, and exciting new attractions. 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Bring the whole family. They'll enjoy it. There'll be 4-H and FFA livestock shows and youth exhibits, archery, and axe throwing. You don't want to miss it. It's all taking place at the Washington County Agricultural Education Center. For more info, go to WFRE.com. Coming up, Post Malone.
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One of my biggest pet peeves living around the area is people not knowing how to drive on 15. Saturday afternoon, I was coming home from Gettysburg Bike Week, and I was by Auburn Road. I had someone pull out right in front of me. I almost hit them, had to go to the shoulder of the road. By the grace of God, I did not rear-end this vehicle, but oh, that just drives me nuts. People who drive on 15 and don't know how to drive. Here's Kenny Chesney, I Go Back.

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If you were with us on July 4th during our Red Wing Shoes party in the park, you got a chance to see this guy from Northern Virginia, Chris Darlington. What do you want?

0: It's July 13th, and now we are going to celebrate a beautiful Monday. But if you want to celebrate correctly, start with lunch at Roy Rogers. They make every day a holiday here at WFRE. So today is International Rock Day. No, not the music, the actual rock. So climb a rock, collect some rocks, or just rock on. It is also Embrace Your Geekness Day. A good day to just kind of nerd out. And National Beans and Franks Day. Oh, I love beans with hot dogs in them. So go ahead and enjoy that wonderful treat. And no matter how you celebrate today, start with lunch at Roy Rogers. They make every day a holiday here at WFRE. On the way, Jason Aldean.
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0: Now your forecast from the WFRE Trick Trucks and Cars Weather Center. A beautiful day, plenty of sunshine, highs in the mid-80s. Clear tonight, lows around 65. Tomorrow turns a little bit hotter, plenty of sunshine. Afternoon temps climbing to 92. It's 81 degrees in Frederick and Moore, free country from Jason Aldean.

For months, we've been waiting for this. Morgan Wallen, Ella Langley performing in Baltimore. So Morgan's going to be in Baltimore Friday and Saturday, Ella on Saturday. And I'm hoping they're going to sing this one, I Can't Love You Anymore, on 99.9 WFRE.

0: Morgan Wallen, Ella Langley, I Can't Love You Anymore. World Cup fever has taken over our country. I absolutely love it. Love watching the games. But have you ever been watching one of them and thought, come on, what are they waiting for? Even I could have scored by now. I grew up in Middletown, played soccer in middle and elementary school for the NBAA. Absolutely love playing soccer. In a new survey, 1 in 4 people believe, yeah, they could have scored a goal against a professional goalkeeper, especially by converting a penalty kick. I'm not one of those four. I know my limitations. I know I couldn't do it. But if you think you can, well, good for you. On the way, Thomas Rhett.
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0: Is it noon? I love Shania, and I got Lexi started right. While I was on maternity leave with her, we listened to Shania Twain all the time, and it's kind of crazy. That was in 1998, and now, right now, Shania is promoting her 7th studio album. It's called Little Miss Twain, which explores her early life before Nashville. She's also rolling out a limited edition merchandise like a faded denim picture disc vinyl for her song, Faded Blue Jeans. On the way, Tim McGraw.
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0: Forecast from the WFRE Trucks and Cars Weather Center. A picture-perfect day ahead. Sunny skies, highs near 86. Clear on the overnight with a low of 65 tomorrow. Even warmer, sunshine and highs around 92. It's 83 degrees in Frederick and more free country from Tim McGraw.

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1: 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And I thought, oh, she'll be back, till she turned around and pointed at the wall and

0: George Strait on the 40 Fun Center's 90s at Noon. The Boys and Girls Clubs of Frederick County, they're partnering with the Cal Ripken Senior Foundation in the Frederick Keys. They're hosting a youth baseball softball clinic in Frederick. The full day event is going to feature baseball and softball stations, a mobile STEM lab, games for youth alongside volunteers from local law enforcement agencies. It takes place at Harry Grove Stadium this Thursday from 10 until 2:30. On the way, the tractors.
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John Anderson is wrapping up his 2026 U.S. tour. Yes, epics, classics, and more. 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

ever wondered how much that collection of Beanie Babies would be worth one day? You probably remember this song. 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

Megan Maroney surprised her fans at Brooklyn, and she brought out Benson Boone to perform his song, Beautiful Things. He didn't do the flip, though, that he did at the Emmys. Here's Megan Maroney, Beautiful Things on WFRE.

0: Diana Gibson, and coming up this weekend, it's going to start the Washington County Ag Expo and Fair. It's going to be 8 days of family fun, hometown traditions, agriculture, and exciting new attractions, and it will run through July the 25th. Andy Webb's going to kick things off live on WFRE this Saturday from noon until 2. It is one of the biggest summer events in the region, so come on out, bring the whole family. There's going to be 4-H and FFA, livestock shows, youth exhibits, archery, axe throwing, and so much more. And all of this is taking place at the Washington County Agricultural Education Center. On the way, Ella Langley.
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4: Now your forecast from the WFRE Trick Trucks and Cars Weather Center. Sunny skies the remainder of the day, clear and pleasant on the overnight. Lows down to 65 tomorrow. The heat starts to build in. Sunny skies, highs in the low 90s. It's 86 degrees in Frederick with more free country from Ella Langley.

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Here's Jason Aldean. Don't tell on me.

0: Jason Aldean on WFRE. It's Diana Gibson. On Saturday night, we decided we were going to watch the fight. So we were all in place, and I kept thinking, oh my gosh, I want to get up and get a snack. I am so glad that I didn't. AJ and I were talking about this fight and how it was like less than 2 minutes. Max Holloway, Colin McGregor. And when I was watching Colin do that, I guess that fly kick, I didn't even realize he had hurt his knee. And I kept thinking, why is Colin still on the ground? Then, of course, we found out later he injured his knee. But I'm telling you, if I would have gotten up to go to the bathroom or maybe get a snack, I would have missed the whole fight. That was really quick, under 2 minutes. But I do hope Colin heals fully and never does a kick like that again. Hey, AJ's coming in after 3. I hope you have a wonderful Monday. And also on the way, Chris Jansen.
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0: That is Riley Green and Think As You Drunk. I am here on 99.9 WFRE. What's going down? It's AJ. It's Monday. Oh, my goodness. Happy Monday.
1: Good morning, everybody.
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0: Showtime. All right, it is showtime here on your Monday. Today we'll do a lot of fun stuff here, get you home on the work release program. It is a Mad Monday, so we want to know why you're mad. We'll do that coming up at 5 o'clock as well. First, let's check the roads and the traffic and see what's going on so far as you drive home now. What's up?
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14: We've got an accident on 270 North, right at the exit for Clarksburg Road, pushing traffic all the way back down to 124 in Gaithersburg. 15 southbound, slight delay from Mater down through West Patrick. Now, lots of issues on 70 East. First with an accident right at the exit for 270 through Frederick. Then we've got a bad accident with the right lane and right shoulder closed because right at Ridge Road. That's pushing traffic back to Newmarket. And then on the westbound side, it's dragging from Lisbon to that point because of people onlooking. 70 East jammed also at 695. 140, pretty busy through downtown Westminster. And in Loudoun County, 9 and 287 packed through Wheatland. 9 West slows approaching Hillsboro. 15 North, you're going to see delays through Leesburg. This is Drew with your WFRE traffic.
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3: From the WFRE Trick Trucks and Cars Weather Center forecast for the rest of today, man, just sunny, nice. Tonight going to be the same thing, clear and nice. Low down to 64 for tomorrow. Another great day on tap, sunny and a high near 92. Tomorrow night looks like clear and nice and a low down to 70. Man, we got a few nice days in a row coming up here. It is sunshine and 83 right now with Parmalee.

0: myself here on Free Country 99.9 WFRE. What's going down? It's AJ. I took my little boy, who's infatuated with Michael Jackson. He just turned six. I mean, he's been listening to Michael Jackson for like the last 3 years. So I took him to see the biopic about Michael. Now, that has crossed the $1 billion mark worldwide. Billion with a B, becoming the first biopic in history to reach that milestone. Jafar Jackson was in that music, and I think that's Michael's nephew. I think that's Jermaine Jackson's son. Just insane. The movie previously set records with a $97 million domestic opening weekend, the biggest debut of a musical biopic. So good for that, Michael Jackson. That was a great movie. If you can catch it wherever it is now, it's awesome. All right, let's check the roads and the traffic and see what's going on so far.
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2: 270 North is dragging from 124 in Gaithersburg through the Clarksburg lane drop because of an earlier accident. 355 is also jammed up on the northbound side as you're approaching 109. 27 North slow from Brink through Little Seneca Parkway. 15 South, a few brake lights from Motter down through West Patrick. They're working to clear a utility issue on 70 West at the exit for 68, which is 27 Ridge Road. The right shoulder's closed, pushing things back past Lisbon. 70 East jammed at 695. 97 packed in both directions between 140 and Magna Way. Over in Loudoun County, 9 and 287 packed through Wheatland. 9 West low from Percival out to Hillsborough Road. And 15 North crawls from Battlefield through Raspberry Falls. This is Drew with your WFRE traffic.
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What's up? It's AJ. 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

0: It's Josh Ross, Hate How You Look, here on Free Country 99.9 WFRE. I think we've all done it. You break up with somebody, then you see them, they're getting along just fine and dandy without you, and you're like, oh, man, I didn't think I would be the one that was all jacked up in this breakup. That's exactly what that song is all about. All right, let's check the roads and the traffic. Let's see what's going on so far as we get you home safe and sound here.
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2: Things are really slow starting at 124 in Gaithersburg through to about 80 in Urbana because of that accident. They're still clearing in Clarksburg. 15, you're stacked in both directions through Frederick City between New Design and 26. 70 westbound, slow through 29 and from 144 through 180. Things look good on 81. 70 east jammed at 695. Things look pretty good up in Westminster and in Loudoun County, 9 and 287 packed through Wheatland. 9 west slow from Percival to Hillsboro. 15 northbound, just a slight delay through Battlefield into Raspberry Falls. This is Drew with your WFRV traffic brought to you by Jiffy Lube Service Centers.
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2: Hi, my name's Robin Fletcher. I smoked for 46 years. I went to a seminar in March 27th and seen Mark. My best friend came with me. We both went to it, and neither one of us smoked a cigarette in almost 7.5 months. I took my three sisters and my brother-in-law and my sister's best friend and went. None of them have smoked a cigarette, and I want to thank you from the bottom of my heart. Thank you.
3: 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I went to a Mark Patrick seminar, the Stop Smoking, and it worked. 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
0: Weather. From the WFRE Trucks, Trucks, and Cars Weather Center forecast for the rest of today. Sunny, man, it's going to be beautiful. Then tonight, turn into nice, clear skies, low down to 64 for tomorrow. Sunny and nice and a high near 92, a bit warmer for tomorrow. Then tomorrow night, clear and nice again and a low down to 70. Looks like it's about 83 right now and sunshine everywhere with Megan Maroney.

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0: That is Zach Top, South of Sanity, here on Free Country 99.9 WFRE. You are listening for Morgan Wallen to sing the song, I'm the Problem. And it won't be a problem to get you to Still the Problem tour at M&T Bank Stadium in Baltimore. When you hear I'm the Problem from Morgan Wallen, it'll play before I get out of here at 7 o'clock. I promise you that. It'll play before I'm done at 7 p.m. And when you hear it, if you're caller 9, I'll just give you tickets to the show to go hang out. Thanks to AEG Presents. You'll be there for the Friday night show that also stars Brooks and Dunn. So you talk about a wide variety and a great night of country music. Good Lord. All right. Morgan Wallen, I'm the Problem. When you hear it, be caller 10. We'll make you a winner. It's coming up right here on Free Country 99.9 WFRE. Let's look at the roads and the traffic and see what's happening so far.
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2: Things are really slow starting at 124 in Gaithersburg through to about 80 in Urbana because of that accident. They're still clearing in Clarksburg. 15, you're stacked in both directions through Frederick City between New Design and 26. 70 westbound, slow through 29 and from 144 through 180. Things look good on 81. 70 east jammed at 695. Things look pretty good up in Westminster and in Loudoun County, 9 and 287 packed through Wheatland. 9 west slow from Percival to Hillsboro. 15 northbound, just a slight delay through Battlefield into Raspberry Falls. This is Drew with your WFRV traffic brought to you by Jiffy Lube's Service Centers.
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1: Here we go.
0: And the cop says, you know, your plates haven't been updated since 2021, right? Like, you're driving on, like, expired plates.
1: Oh, great. There's nothing better than finding that out when you're pulled over, bro.
0: This is 2026, so,
1: yeah.
0: You know.
1: It's been a while. So, yeah, I can see why that made you mad, man. See, it's hard. It's hard. That's why it's not great getting pulled over. Maybe the traffic cameras are easier. Who knows? That way you're not dealing with that. But I feel you. All right, let's check the roads and the traffic. Let's see what's going on so far here on your way home.
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3: 270 North continues to be a slow ride from Montrose and Rockville through 80 in Urbana. 15 stacked in both directions between Buckystown and 26. 70 West slow through 29 and from South Street through 180. 70 East jammed at 695. 32 North clogged at 70. 97, still a few brake lights from 140 to Magna Way. 340 West crawls going into Harper's Ferry. And in Loudoun County, 9 and 287 packed through Wheatland. 9 West slows approaching Hillsboro. 15 North, you're going to see brake lights through Leesburg, Luckett's, and at the point of Rocks Bridge. 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
8: 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So one of the things we focus on with our programs is this, is we work on, at the subconscious level, the image or snapshot of yourself. 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We work on, under hypnosis, taking the pleasure association out for smokers that they have towards smoking, putting back in what they already know consciously, that it's a filthy, disgusting habit that they never wish they start in the first place, that's killing them dead. And we get them out of these sessions feeling good about themselves, and guess what? They want to do these things instead of feel like they have to do them.
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0: And just recently, they painted over this sign with some hideous, I don't even know what is, but it's completely covered up the numbers, making it hard on Uber drivers and delivery drivers. I just wish people would leave things alone.
1: Ah, I'm feeling you, bro. No one likes hideous paintings, especially over their stuff. Yeah, there's not a lot. It's hard to find an address downtown, man. You're better than me, man. I'm glad I'm not doing that. All right, well, that is a good one for Mad Monday. Let me know what you think here. Let's check the roads and the traffic and see what's going on so far here.
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3: 270 North continues to be a slow ride from Montrose and Rockville through 80 in Urbana. 15 stacked in both directions between Buckystown and 26. 70 West slow through 29 and from South Street through 180. 70 East jammed at 695. 32 North clogged at 70. 97, still a few brake lights from 140 to Magna Way. 340 West crawls going into Harper's Ferry. And in Loudoun County, 9 and 287 packed through Wheatland. 9 West slows approaching Hillsboro. 15 North, you're going to see brake lights through Leesburg, Luckett's, and at the point of Roxbridge. This is Drew with your WFRE traffic.
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0: Then hit us up, let us know. Let's take a look at the roads and the traffic and see what's happening so far here in New York.
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2: 270 North, still going to be a slow ride from Rockville through Urbana. 15 backed up in both directions through Frederick City. 70 West drags through 29 and from 355 through 180. Also, as you arrive at 11 up in Washington County, 70 East jammed at 695. Things looking much better up in Westminster. 30 North, though, slows down as you're approaching Manchester. 340 West, slight delay as you're heading into Harper's Ferry. And in Loudoun County, 9 and 287 packed through Wheatland. 9 West, slight delay as you're getting to Hillsborough. 15 North, though, you got delays through Leesburg and as you approach Luckett's. This is Drew with your WFRE traffic.
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4: From the WFRE Trick Trucks and Cars Weather Center forecast, for the rest of today, just looks gorgeous outside. Then tonight, clear skies and a low down to 64. Tomorrow, a little hotter than today. Sunshine, though, and a high near 92. Then tomorrow night, looks like we get no clouds, man. No clear, nice, and a low down to 70. It is sunny and 84 right now with Dirks.

0: far here?
1: I am literally a hot mess.
0: What happened? What happened?
1: Literally, I'm so hot. I didn't know that you had to put, like, water in your radiator or the coolant stuff.
0: Really? Yeah.
1: And, oh, my gosh, I've never done it before. And now it's so hot, and my car is so hot.
0: Yeah.
1: So just generally, like, PSA, everybody, especially all us girlies out there, like, check your radiator.
0: Make sure you're
1: good to go before you overheat.
0: Yeah.
1: Because I have overheated.
0: And it's hot outside.
1: And I'm a hot mess.
0: Thanks for calling. Yeah, you, when it's hot. And it's not just water. You got to put the antifreeze in there. But you have something in there for sure, or you will be on the side of the road. So hopefully you're doing well there. But I can definitely tell why you are mad on that one. All right, let's check the roads and the traffic and see what's going on so far here on your way home.
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3: 270 North, still going to be a slow ride from Rockville through Urbana. 15 backed up in both directions through Frederick City. 70 West drags through 29 and from 355 through 180. Also, as you arrive at 11 up in Washington County, 70 East jammed at 695. Things looking much better up in Westminster. 30 North, though, slows down as you're approaching Manchester. 340 West, slight delay as you're heading into Harper's Ferry. And in Loudoun County, 9 and 287 packed through Wheatland. 9 West, slight delay as you're getting to Hillsboro. 15 north, though, you got delays through Leesburg and as you approach Luckett's. This is Drew with your WFRE traffic.
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1: Hello.
0: Hey, who's this?
1: This is Becky.
0: Becky, you're caller 10. You got it.
1: Oh, yeah. That's awesome.
0: You got yourself tickets to go see the one and only Morgan Wallen down at M&T Bank Stadium for free.
1: Yes, I'm so excited. I haven't seen him before.
0: Oh, my gosh. You're going to love it. Now, this is for Friday night, so it's going to be Brooks and Dunn first, and then Morgan Wallen. It's going to be a great show, selling out everywhere, and you just got free tickets, girl.
1: Yes, man, I'm excited. Thank you.
0: Oh, you're so welcome. Gavin Adcock's going to be there, Jason Scott in the high heat. Thanks to AEG Presents, you'll be there on Friday night from the number one radio station giving you tickets, which is who?
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0: And Al Dean there on 99.9 WFRE. It's AJ, and really excited that Becky picked up those tickets to go see Morgan Wallen down at M&T Bank Center, man. That is going to be a great show. So here's the deal. Everybody's still calling. All you got to do is listen for Morgan Wallen tomorrow with Andy and Emma. You'll have another shot to grab those tickets. And then, of course, tomorrow afternoon with me, we'll do that as well again because it was so fun this time. So make sure you're checking us out right here on 99.9 WFRE if you want free tickets to go see Morgan Wallen. All right, let's check the roads and traffic. Let's see what's going on so far here.
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2: 270 North, still going to be a slow ride from Rockville through Urbana. 15 backed up in both directions through Frederick City. 70 West drags through 29 and from 355 through 180. Also, as you arrive at 11 up in Washington County, 70 East jammed at 695. Things looking much better up in Westminster. 30 North, though, slows down as you're approaching Manchester. 340 West, slight delay as you're heading into Harper's Ferry. And in Loudoun County, 9 and 287 packed through Wheatland. 9 West, slight delay as you're getting to Hillsboro. 15 North, though, you got delays through Leesburg and as you approach Luckett's. This is Drew with your WFRE traffic.
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0: That is Ella Langley's Be Her here on Free Country 99.9 WFRE. People still calling for the Morgan Wallen tickets. We already gave them away. But don't worry, tomorrow morning, Andy and Emma will do this all over again. You'll be listening for I'm the Problem from Morgan Wallen. When you hear it, be caller number 9. You'll find yourself down at M&T Bank to see Brooks and Dunn first, then Mr. Morgan Wallen. I mean, these shows are going to be just insane, and you could be there with Andy and Emma tomorrow. So don't sweat it right now, and we'll get it going on coming up here. All right, let's look at the roads and the traffic. Let's see what's going on so far here on your way home tonight.
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2: 270 North looking much better now. Just a slight delay as you're going through the Clarksburg Lane. Drop 15. Slight delay on the northbound side as you're passing through West Patrick, but that's about it. 70 eastbound. Jammed up at 695. 70 west. Few brake lights through 29 and Boundary Creek Pike. 140. Seen a lot of brake lights in both directions through downtown Westminster and in Loudoun County. 9 and 287 slammed through Wheatland still. 15 north, you're going to see delays from Battlefield to Raspberry Falls and as you're approaching Luckett's. This is Drew with your WFRE traffic.
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0: Corey Kent with Coe Wetzel here in Rocky Mountain Low on 99.9 WFRE. Tomorrow is Two Dozen Tuesday, and it is being right here every Tuesday at work with Diana Gibson. You got a chance to win a great prize. You listen for the great keyword that Diana gives on the air. 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Daisy Cakes Bakery is so good. 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I mean, everything is amazing. You can win tomorrow on Two Dozen Tuesday. 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And you can win right here on 99.9 WFRE.
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2: 270 North looking much better now. Just a slight delay as you're going through the Clarksburg lane. Drop 15. Slight delay on the northbound side as you're passing through West Patrick, but that's about it. 70 eastbound. Jammed up at 695, 70 west. Few brake lights through 29 and Boundary Creek Pike. 140. Seen a lot of brake lights in both directions through downtown Westminster and in Loudoun County. 9 and 287 slammed through Wheatland still. 15 north, you're going to see delays from Battlefield to Raspberry Falls and as you're approaching Luckett's. This is Drew with your WFRE traffic.
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0: From the WFRE Trick Trucks and Cars Weather Center forecast for the rest of today, just going to be beautiful outside. I mean, we've got a nice few days in a row here. Tonight, clear, low down to 64 for tomorrow. Hotter than today, but still sunny and nice and a high near 92. Then tomorrow, clear again with a low down to 70. It is sunshine and 84 now with the Eli Young Band.

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0: That is Bailey Zimmerman and Chevy Silverado here on Free Country 99.9 WFRE. It's AJ out the door. Have yourself a fantastic rest of your Monday. Tomorrow morning, Andy and Emma will have more Morgan Wallen tickets to give away for Friday the 17th. Coming up this Friday, M&T Bank, the opener, Brooks and Dunn, Morgan Wallen. You're listening for I'm the Problem tomorrow morning with Andy and Emma. When you hear it, be caller 9. They will hook you up. All right. They also know, what do you do with your work clothes at each day's end? Most guys just throw them on the ground, but we'll see. We'll figure that one out. And Washington County Ag Expo tickets. They got them. All that tomorrow with Andy and Emma right here on 99.9 WFRE. Let's take a look at the roads and the traffic. Let's see what is happening so far.
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2: Roads are pretty calm this evening. No issues on 270 or 15 through Frederick City. 70 looks great from Baltimore out to Hagerstown. 140, still a little busy in downtown Westminster. Things look good heading into Harper's Ferry now. In Loudoun County, 9 and 287, still busy through Wheatland. And you're getting a slight delay on 15 through Raspberry Falls and the Point of Rocks Bridge. This is Drew with your WFRE traffic.
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We're going to celebrate throughout the night, starting with Megan Maroney on 99.9 WFRE.

Potts Farm was a place to go. Load the truck up, hit the dirt road. Jump the barbed wire, spread the word. Light the bonfire, then call the girls. King and the can and the Marlboro man. Jack and Jim were a few good men. Where you learn how to kiss and cuss and fight too. Better watch out for the boys in blue. And all this small town, he said, she said. Ain't it funny how rumors spread? Like I know something y'all don't know. Man, that talk is getting old. You better mind your business, man. Watch your mouth. Before I have to knock that loud mouth out. I'm tired of talking, man. Y'all ain't listening.

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Well, welcome into Free Country Nights. Hope you had a wonderful weekend. Mine was filled with joy because we celebrated my son Mason's 9th birthday. I love that kid so much and was just so happy to see the smiles on his face. Saturday, we just had a little get-together with just close friends and family, a few neighbors. And then Sunday was the big party over at Spinner's, the arcade right next to Warehouse Cinemas. Great venue. We had a wonderful time. Basically, the kids got to play all the arcade games they wanted for over 2 hours, and cake and ice cream and pizza and all that fun.

0: and stuff. And, you know, anything to put a smile on that kid's face is just, it costs money sometimes, but just to see him so happy and with his friends. And even when a surprise guest from one of his former teachers came by and said hi to him and a few of the kids that she had. So it was just a wonderful day. And I want to know, what was the best birthday party you had as a kid? We've tried basically all the places in Frederick County, and all of them have had good things. All have been great experiences. But I want to know what your favorite birthday was. You can call or text me, 301-695-9373. 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

Still can't get this song out of my head after seeing it live at the Red Wing Shoes Party in the Park. It's the Brown Brothers Band, and Back Across the River on WFRE.

0: 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That means it's time for our Thurmont Country Kitchen Nightly Trivia Challenge.
1: Okay, so just 36 athletes have ever done this, and only four of them have done it more than once. 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

0: Kane Brown was once a rising star in country music, and now he's a superstar. And I've got tickets to see one of the fastest rising ones right now on the scene named Steven Wilson Jr. He's bringing his Gary the Torch tour to Pier 6 Pavilion in Baltimore Saturday, July 25th. That's a week from Saturday. 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
1: Welcome into the countdown that you've been voting for all weekend long at 301-695-9373. Thank you for getting those votes in because it really matters. It shows us what you think of these songs. And, you know, we already had a new one added on Friday. That doesn't happen very often, so you got a whole weekend to think about it. We'll get to that song because it's already moved up. But we got one that reappears on the countdown for the first time in over a month. Dan and Shay with Say So on WFRE's Top 8 at 8.